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That maybe...

0: 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She must be patient. She must have faith in the seeds that are planted beneath the snow. She must hold on, and she must let go. She'll be all right. No riding shining armored knight. 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And in fact, tonight, she did confirm. The cold never lasts, my darling. It just teaches the heart how to burn.
1: Lo que estamos escuchando es a la cantante y compositora británica Ray junto a Hans Zimmer, que es uno de los compositores más sobresalientes de Hollywood, que participó de bandas de sonido como El Rey León, Interstellar, El Gladiador y, bueno, otros peliculones. 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

Have you come here for forgiveness? Have you come to raise the dead? Have you come here to play Jesus to the lepers in your head?